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1: I told her everything, kept no secrets. 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

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And every once in a while, I start texting.

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1: Vielen Dank.
2: Yeah. RPA 1, der beste Musikmix für Rheinland-Pfalz. 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